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0: 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Modular homes are our specialty. 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
1: 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Rob is going to tell us all about what's happening in Grand Prairie and surrounding area. Go ahead, Rob.
2: It is Wednesday. Rob Brown with your Alberta Report. Of course, in Alberta and across the land is National Truth and Reconciliation Day. A story from Itro Umata in Fort McMurray notes that more ballots and staff are needed for Alberta elections coming up throughout southern and northern Alberta. As well, Fort McMurray is celebrating news. A big Walmart supercenter is on the build in that community. Across the province in Whitecourt, a man faces weapons, drugs, and more charges after a flight. And of course, he wasn't flying. He was just on the run and escaping from police. He's now, of course, in custody. Across Alberta, four new collegiates and 14 existing have received expansion funding. A story from yours truly about the Demet Borderline. And of course, there's the Demet Hall Borderline Cultural Series. Live music happening right on the border of British Columbia and Alberta. They've got a fantastic 26-27 season that kicked off over the weekend. And of course, back in Fort Mac, an arson spree seems to be on the burn, if you will. We don't want to say firebug yet, but that could be what's going on. RCMP do have a suspect. Check that one out on and at Fort McMurray today. I'm Rob Brown. That was your Alberta Report.
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Back in the day, Potts Farm was a place to go. Load a truck up, hit the dirt road. Jump the barbed wire, spread the word. 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Jack and Jim were a few good men. 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Watch your mouth. 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

0: 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Now we can't escape pickleball.
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1: 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Okay, let's start off with the late Charlie Pride. He's going to be singing Kiss an Angel Good Morning, and then Jeannie C. Riley with Harper Valley PTA, and ending this set is George Jones with Bartender Blues. Except

Thank you, George Jones. I just love his songs. Okay, let's listen to Leona Williams. She's going to be singing Arms of a Fool. And following Leona is Hank III, Hank Williams Sr.'s grandson. He's going to be singing Calling Your Name. And then we're going to end with one of my favorite people. She is an awesome friend of mine. Her name is Barb Monroe, and she will be singing the Worry Song.

Barb Monroe for that awesome song. Okay, let's go right straight to George Strait. Ha ha ha, that rhymed. And he's going to be singing Honky Tonkville. And then an oldie but a goodie with Kitty Wells and Carol Sue Wright with How Far Is Heaven. And ending this trio is Big Al Downing with Mr. Jones. And no, it's not George. Ha ha ha.

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That Sunday morning he picked up the phone, and as the telephone was ringing, back home in church a choir were singing.

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And they slowly laid Mr. Jones to rest. And there are those that say, well, Mr. Jones, he passed away from a broken heart and just plain unhappiness. Oh!

And thank you. Al Downing, doesn't he sound a lot like Charlie Pride? I think he does. Okay, let's listen to Martina McBride. She's going to be singing a classic, Pick Me Up On Your Way Down. And after that is Vince Gill with One Dance With You. And then I have my two favorite people in the whole world singing together. Those people are Karen and Dave McGowan.

didn't they sound so great together? Yeah, they're wonderful singers, very talented. Okay, let's go to Don't Take Her, She's All I've Got with Johnny Paycheck. And then Patti Loveless with Color of the Blues. And then guess who we're going to hear? Elvis. Blues. And then guess who we're going to hear? Elvis. Elvis Sings Country with There Goes My Everything.

I love Elvis. Okay, let's go to Tanya Tucker. Tanya's going to be singing Can I See You Tonight? I guess you can. Ha, ha, ha. And after Tanya is Johnny Cash with Ring of Fire. And then we have Jody Miller. Jody Miller is the daughter of Roger Miller. And tonight, Jody is going to be singing Queen of the House.

bacon. I just love that song. I'm the queen of my house. Ha ha. Okay. Thank you, listeners, for listening to Teresa's Country Classics here on Peace FM. We're going to end with Eric Ashdown all the way from Fort Nelson, and he's going to be fiddling Eric's two-step. Until next week, toodaloo.

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3: 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Iksamaga Nichiwagana.

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0: Hugh McLennan here, this week on the Spirit of the West. An Alberta cowboy and rancher, C.J. Best, is back to talk about working cattle from horseback, his disdain for ATVs, and his favorite horses. You'll hear Jesse Smith's classic poem about a cowboy riding an ATV when his spur got caught in the spokes. Beautiful music and more this week on The Spirit of the West.
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1: 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October 4th and November 8th features the floating sound bath from 7 till 9 p.m. at the rec center. October 10th to 31st is toddler dance lessons, every Saturday from 11 to 11:45 at the rec center. November 4th to December 16th is kids dance lessons, every Wednesday from 5 to 6 p.m. at the rec center. 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The next District of Chetwin regular council meeting will be held on October 5th, 2026. 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

0: 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Singer-songwriter Aaron McCallum is in the spotlight. The Lee Oscar Harmonica's Classic Cut features Big Walter Horton, taped in 1954.
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0: The first Rad Talent Search qualifier was nearly standing room only. Thank you, Dawson Creek. Congratulations to our first grand final qualifiers, Stefan Corey, Kaylee Shepherd, Riley Solbrecken, and audience choice winner, Bailey Gavin Myers. Think you have what it takes? Registration is open now. Qualifier number two happens on Friday, October 16th, and qualifier number three on Saturday, November 14th at the GDI Lounge in Dawson Creek. 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

0: Hugh McLennan here, this week on the Spirit of the West. An Alberta cowboy and rancher, C.J. Best, is back to talk about working cattle from horseback, his disdain for ATVs, and his favorite horses. You'll hear Jesse Smith's classic poem about a cowboy riding an ATV when his spur got caught in the spokes, beautiful music, and more this week on the Spirit of the West.
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And guess what? 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Ixamaga Nichi Wagana.

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And we like cornbread and biscuits, and if it's broke around here, we fix it. 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

0: McLennan here. This week on The Spirit of the West, an Alberta cowboy and rancher, C.J. Best, is back to talk about working cattle from horseback, his disdain for ATVs, and his favorite horses. You'll hear Jesse Smith's classic poem about a cowboy riding an ATV when a spur got caught in the spokes, beautiful music, and more this week on The Spirit of the West.
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0: again. Then I heard someone whisper, "Hey, that's him." That's when the crowd let out this deafening sound. It was the night Hank Williams came to town.
1: On and on he sang into the night. Jambalaya, cheek and heart, I saw the light.

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1: 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October 4th and November 8th features the floating sound bath from 7 till 9 p.m. at the rec center. October 10th to 31st is toddler dance lessons, every Saturday from 11 to 11:45 at the rec center. November 4th to December 16th is kids dance lessons, every Wednesday from 5 to 6 p.m. at the rec center. 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The next District of Chetwynd regular council meeting will be held on October 5th, 2026. This has been this week's events brought to you by the District of Chetwynd.

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So she came to see him one last time. Oh, and we all wondered if she would. And it kept running through my mind. This time, he's over her for good.

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0: Well, my daddy left home when I was 3, and he didn't leave much to Ma and me. Just this old guitar and an empty bottle of booze. Now, I don't blame him because he run and hid, but the meanest thing that he ever did was before he left, he went and named me Sue. Well, he must have thought that it was quite a joke, and it got a lot of laughs from lots of folks. Seems I had to fight my whole life through. Some gal would giggle and I'd get red, and some guy'd laugh and I'd bust his head. I'll tell you, life ain't easy for a boy named Sue. Well, I grew up quick and I grew up mean. My fists got hard, my wits got keen. Roamed from town to town to hide my shame. But I made me a vow to the moon and stars, I'd search the honky-tonks and bars and kill that man that gave me that awful name. Well, it was Gatlinburg in mid-July, and I'd just hit town and my throat was dry. I thought I'd stop and have myself a brew at an old saloon on a street of mud. There at a table, dealing stud, sat the dirty mangy dog that named me Sue. Well, I knew that snake was my own sweet dad from a worn-out picture that my mother'd had. And I knew that scar on his cheek and his evil eye. He was big and bent and gray and old, and I looked at him and my blood ran cold. And I said, my name is Sue. How do you do? How are you gonna die? Yeah, that's what I told him. Well, I hit him hard right between the eyes, and he went down, but to my surprise, come up with a knife and cut off a piece of my ear. But I busted a chair right across his teeth, and we crashed through the wall and into the street, kicking and a-gouging in the mud and the blood and the beard. I tell you, I've fought tougher men, but I really can't remember when. He kicked like a mule and he bit like a crocodile. I heard him laugh and then I heard him cuss, and he went for his gun and I pulled mine first. He stood there looking at me and I saw him smile, and he said, son, this world is rough, and if a man's gonna make it, he's gotta be tough. And I know I wouldn't be there to help you along. So I give you that name and I said goodbye. I knew you'd have to get tough or die. And it's that name that helped to make you strong. Yeah. He said, now you just fought one hell of a fight, and I know you hate me and you got the right to kill me now, and I wouldn't blame you if you do. But you ought to thank me before I die for the gravel in your guts and the spit in your eye, cause I'm the that named you Sue. Yeah, what could I do? What could I do? I got all choked up and I threw down my gun, called him a paw and he called me a son, and I come away with a different point of view. And I think about him now and then, every time I try and every time I win. And if I ever have a son, I think I'm gonna name him Bill or George, anything but Sue. I still think that.
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0: Hugh McLennan here, this week on The Spirit of the West. An Alberta cowboy and rancher, C.J. Best, is back to talk about working cattle from horseback, his disdain for ATVs, and his favorite horses. You'll hear Jesse Smith's classic poem about a cowboy riding an ATV when a spur got caught in the spokes, beautiful music, and more this week on The Spirit of the West.
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And guess what? I love Peace FM. Ixamaga Nichi Wagana.

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0: A provincial general election has been called for October 24th, and there are so many ways to vote.
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She made a leap on the stage and she got one and took it home to

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If it sounds country, man, that's what it is. It's a country song. Yeah, okay. Well, 1, 2, 3, 4. 1, 2, 3, 4. Busted flat in Baton Rouge and heading for the trains. Feeling nearly faded as my jeans. Bobby thumbed a diesel down just before it rained.

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0: Hugh McLennan here, this week on The Spirit of the West. An Alberta cowboy and rancher, C.J. Best, is back to talk about working cattle from horseback, his disdain for ATVs, and his favorite horses. You'll hear Jesse Smith's classic poem about a cowboy riding an ATV when a spur got caught in the spokes, beautiful music, and more this week on The Spirit of the West.
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They live by a six-gun, by a six-gun they die.

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1: I started writing this song about Chris Gantry. Ended up writing about Dennis Hopper and Johnny Cash and Norman, Norbert, Funky Donnie Frith, Billy Swan, Bobby Newirth, Jerry Jeff Walker, and Paul Siebel. And Ramblin' Jack Elliott had a lot to do with it. 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

You know the heart of country music still beats in Luke the Drifter. You can tell it when he sang I Saw the Light. Old Marty, Hank, and Lefty, why I can feel them right here with me.

Hola, hello, I'm Jay Danley, and I'm inviting you to join me every Saturday night at midnight on Peace FM for a deep dive into the amazing world of Cuban music on the show Sabroso. Come and

0: 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Singer-songwriter Aaron McCallum is in the spotlight. 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

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And guess what? I love Peace FM. Ixamaga Nichiwagana.

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1: 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You'll hear Jesse Smith's classic poem about a cowboy riding an ATV when a spur got caught in the spokes. 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
1: This is your Peace FM news for Thursday, October 1st, 2026. Drivers traveling between Dawson Creek and Fort St. John are being advised to plan for delays as a month-long maintenance program is set to begin on the Taylor Bridge next week. According to Dawson Road Maintenance, the company's fall seasonal maintenance program will run from October 5th to 30th, with work taking place Monday through Friday, 7 p.m. to 3:30 a.m. each night. During those hours, traffic will be reduced to single-lane alternating flow guided by a pilot car. Oversized and overweight loads will not be permitted to cross the bridge during overnight work and will be required to wait until after 3:30 a.m. Operators are being encouraged to adjust schedules to avoid lengthy delays. The Taylor Bridge carries approximately 7,500 vehicles a day across the Peace River and was built in 1960. Built in 1960, the bridge has been the focus of ongoing maintenance and repair work as the province studies long-term options for the aging structure. The Ministry of Transportation and Transit has previously acknowledged the span is nearing the end of its service life and is examining options that include major rehabilitation or full replacement. Industry groups, local leaders, and residents have increasingly called for a long-term solution, arguing repeated repairs can lead to traffic disruptions and uncertainty for key transportation corridors serving the Peace region. Motorists are always encouraged to check DriveBC for latest traffic information. In sports, in the NHL on Tuesday, the Montreal Canadiens beat the Toronto Maple Leafs 3-2. And the Vancouver Canucks beat the Edmonton Oilers 6-5. On Wednesday, the New York Islanders lost to the Toronto Maple Leafs 1-2. Tonight, there's going to be 8 games in the NHL, including the Seattle Kraken versus the Calgary Flames and the Edmonton Oilers versus the Vancouver Canucks. In the CFL on Friday, 2 games, the Hamilton Tigercats versus the Ottawa Redblacks and the Calgary Stampeders versus the Saskatchewan Roughriders. On Saturday, 2 more games, the BC Lions versus the Toronto Argonauts and the Winnipeg Blue Bombers versus the Montreal Alouettes. For Peace FM News, this is Ray Howard.
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1: Prince George is minus 4 degrees right now with mist. Going to be mainly sunny today with a high of 11, 40% chance of showers tonight and a low of 4. Dawson Creek is minus 1 and clear right now. Going to be mainly sunny all day with a high of 16, partly cloudy tonight with a low of minus 1. Fort St. John is 3 degrees and mainly clear right now. Going to be mainly sunny all day with a high of 18, partly cloudy tonight and a low of minus 1. Grand Prairie is 3 degrees and clear right now. Going to be sunny all day with a high of 16. A few clouds tonight and a low of minus 1. And here in Chetwynd, it's 2 degrees and mainly clear right now. Going to be mainly sunny all day with a high of 16. Partly cloudy tonight and a low of minus 1. This weather report is brought to you by Peace FM.

0: 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That all works too. 10 minutes after 6, it's 6:10 on a Thursday morning. Happy Thursday to you all. Ray Howard here with you until just before 10 this morning. So, I like to start the day with the sunrises and the sunsets and all that kind of stuff. Sunrise is in almost an hour, 59 minutes away. Sunrise is at 7:09 this morning. 7:09 is sunrise. And sunset is 6:42, about 18 minutes before 7 this evening, 6:42. Days are certainly shortening up, and they're shortening up, well, quicker than slower. Today is October 1st. Yes, October 1st, believe it or not. October 1st, and it is a Thursday. 274th day of the year is October 1st. 274 days. Boy. 91 days remain until the end of the year. So basically 3 months and 2026 is done. Time flies when you're having fun. Okay, speaking of having fun, we got all kinds of stuff coming up this morning. Lots of community events and a giveaway too.
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0: Hi, my name is Kate. I used to be a prisoner. So was my husband. And so were the kids. For their sake, we had to escape. So I said, let's turn off our devices and go outside. Now we can't escape pickleball.
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2: 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It is 25 minutes after the hour of 6, 6:25 on a Thursday morning. Happy Thursday to you all. Ray Howard here with you, and I'm here until just before 10 this morning. Okay, we have a thing coming up at the Chetwynd Public Library. It's the Drama Improv Club. This is for ages 10 to 15, and this is happening October 7th, so not too far away, about 6 days away, and 6 till 7:30 p.m. at the Chetwynd Library. Come and do some improv drama, improv actor. Come play, perform, have fun, all that kind of stuff. Registration is required. So, yeah, best thing to do is jump on the Chetwynd Public Library's website. It's simply chetwyndpubliclibrary.ca. Chetwynd Public Library, kind of all together is one word, .ca. Jump on them, and you can take a look at Scene Stealers, the Drama Improv Club. Once again, that's going to happen October 7th, 6 to 7:30 p.m., and this is for ages 10 to 15.
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That all works just fine. It is 36 minutes after 6:36 on a Thursday morning. Happy Thursday to you all. Ray Howard with you here until just before 10 this morning. Okay, coming up at the Chetwynd and District Rec Center. This starts October 10th, so that's about a Saturday away, about a week and a little bit away. It's next Saturday, not this coming Saturday, next Saturday. But every Saturday during the month of October, there's going to be toddler dance lessons. Yes, you heard me. That's dance lessons for ages 3 to 5 years old. This is taking place in the Tamarack Hall in the Chetwynd District Rec Center. And if you want to register a little one or little ones for dance lessons, there's a fee of $28.50 for all four lessons. To get more info on this, or to register one or two or three or four people for it, just give the Chetwynd and District Rec Center a call, 250-788-3111.

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That works too. It is 6:51, or 9 minutes before 7, if you want to think of it that way. Thursday morning, 9 minutes before 7. Happy Thursday to you all. Ray Howard here with you, and I'm here until just before 10 this morning. Okay, well, the folks at Brown Social House in Dawson Creek have come up with a $20 gift card that they would like me to give to you. 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You don't qualify. You'll have to wait a little while longer. 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
1: This is your Peace FM news for Thursday, October 1st, 2026. Drivers traveling between Dawson Creek and Fort St. John are being advised to plan for delays as a month-long maintenance program is set to begin on the Taylor Bridge next week. According to Dawson Road Maintenance, the company's fall seasonal maintenance program will run from October 5th to 30th, with work taking place Monday through Friday, 7 p.m. to 3:30 a.m. each night. During those hours, traffic will be reduced to single-lane alternating flow guided by a pilot car. Oversized and overweight loads will not be permitted to cross the bridge during overnight work and will be required to wait until after 3:30 a.m. Operators are being encouraged to adjust schedules to avoid lengthy delays. The Taylor Bridge carries approximately 7,500 vehicles a day across the Peace River and was built in 1960. Built in 1960, the bridge has been the focus of ongoing maintenance and repair work as the province studies long-term options for the aging structure. The Ministry of Transportation and Transit has previously acknowledged the span is nearing the end of its service life and is examining options that include major rehabilitation or full replacement. Industry groups, local leaders, and residents have increasingly called for a long-term solution, arguing repeated repairs can lead to traffic disruptions and uncertainty for key transportation corridors serving the Peace region. Motorists are always encouraged to check DriveBC for latest traffic information. In sports, in the NHL on Tuesday, the Montreal Canadiens beat the Toronto Maple Leafs 3-2. And the Vancouver Canucks beat the Edmonton Oilers 6-5. On Wednesday, the New York Islanders lost to the Toronto Maple Leafs 1-2. Tonight, there's going to be 8 games in the NHL, including the Seattle Kraken versus the Calgary Flames and the Edmonton Oilers versus the Vancouver Canucks. In the CFL on Friday, 2 games, the Hamilton Tiger Cats versus the Ottawa Red Blacks and the Calgary Stampeders versus the Saskatchewan Roughriders. On Saturday, 2 more games, the BC Lions versus the Toronto Argonauts and the Winnipeg Blue Bombers versus the Montreal Alouettes. For Peace FM News, this is Ray Howard.
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1: Prince George's minus 3 degrees with fog right now. Going to be mainly sunny all day with a high of 11. 40% chance of showers tonight and a low of 4. Dawson Creek is minus 2 and clear right now. Going to be mainly sunny all day with a high of 16. Partly cloudy tonight with a low of minus 1. Fort St. John is 2 degrees and mainly clear right now. Going to be mainly sunny all day with a high of 18. Partly cloudy tonight with a low of minus 1. Grand Prairie is 2 degrees and clear right now. Going to be sunny all day with a high of 16. A few clouds tonight and a low of minus 1. And here in Chetwynd, it's 1 degree and clear right now. Going to be mainly sunny all day with a high of 16. Partly cloudy tonight with a low of minus 1. This weather report is brought to you by Peace FM.

Stuck behind a tractor on Highway 97? At least you're not stuck in a silent car. Let's turn that commute into a concert and maybe a comedy club. It's the most fun you can have with your clothes on at 7 a.m. Good morning with Ray Howard on Peace FM.

0: 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It is 11 minutes after 7:11 on a Thursday morning. Happy Thursday morning to you all. Ray Howard here with you until just before 10 today. Okay, coming up Wednesday, October 14th, so it's a couple of Wednesdays away yet, is the Dawson Creek Potters Guild Beer Stein Fundraising Auction. This is happening on Wednesday, October 14th, 7 p.m. at Post and Row in Dawson Creek. It's a 19 years old or older event because, you know, there's various things being served there. There's an admission, $25 admission. Price includes a pint in your stein or a glass of wine. Take your pick. 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So once again, Wednesday, October 14th, it's the Dawson Creek Potters Guild Beer Stein Fundraising Auction at Post and Row. So there you go. Could be an interesting time. Here's this week's list of coming events at the District of Chetwynd. September 9th through March 17th is public skating. Call the rec center for dates and times. Starting September 15th is adult sports. Tuesdays and Wednesdays is basketball. Thursdays is volleyball. 8 till 10 p.m. at Chetwynd Secondary School. September 22nd to October 27th is chair yoga. Tuesdays from 11 to 11:45 at the rec center. October 4th and November 8th features the floating sound bath from 7 till 9 p.m. at the rec center. October 10th to 31st is toddler dance lessons every Saturday from 11 to 11:45 at the rec center. November 4th to December 16th is kids dance lessons every Wednesday from 5 to 6 p.m. at the rec center. For more info or to register for any recreation events, call the rec center at 250-788-3111. The next District of Chetwynd Regular Council meeting will be held on October 5th, 2026. This has been this week's events brought to you by the District of Chetwynd.
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0: 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That works too. It is 22 minutes past the hour of 7, 7:22 on a Thursday morning. Happy Thursday morning to you all. It's Ray Howard here with you. I'm here until just before 10 this morning. Okay, coming up at the Northern Lights College, this is at the Chetwynd campus, they're having an open house, and this is going to be on November 4th, that's a Wednesday, November 4th, 9 a.m. till 5 p.m., open house. You can come out and, check out the facilities, learn about the programs. They have some snacks available. Some fun and games and some prizes available. So the Northern Lights College Open House Chetwynd Campus, Wednesday, November 4, 9 till 5 p.m., 9 a.m. till 5 p.m. And then the Chetwynd Chamber of Commerce is going to have a little mixer party, get to know you kind of thing. Also at Northern Lights College in Chetwynd from 5 till 6 p.m. So there you go. If you're interested at Northern Lights College, want to find out what they offer, want to check out their facilities and stuff, here's your opportunity. Wednesday, November 4th, 9 a.m. till 5 p.m.
1: 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Ray told the boss, well, we can't repeat that on the air. Wake up with the man your HR department warned you about. 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

Peace FM 104.1 in Dawson Creek and 94.5 in Chetland. Yeah, that's it. It's a fun one. 7:35 in the morning, 25 minutes before 8 or 7:35, depending on how you want to look at it. Ray Howard is here with you, and I'm here until just before 10 this morning. Okay, happening at the Chetwynd and District Rec Center, and this happens Mondays and Wednesdays, already over for this week, but sorry, Mondays and Wednesdays, 5:30 to 6:30 p.m., it's the Muscular Conditioning Workshop, okay? So this is a workout slash fitness class, or group get-together. Don't really know if it's a class, but there you go. It's meant for beginner to moderate workout fitness types, so even if you're a beginner, it might be something worthwhile. So once again, it's Mondays and Wednesdays, 5:30 to 6:30 p.m. at the Chetwynd District Rec Center. There's a $12 drop-in fee to drop by and take part in a muscular conditioning workshop. For more info, to register for it, you know, actually info on anything going on at the Chetwynd District Rec Center, you can phone the Rec Center at 250-788-3111.

0: 47 minutes past 7, lots of 7s there, 7:47 Thursday morning. Happy Thursday to you all. Ray Howard here with you until just before 10 this morning. Okay, happening at the Chapman Public Library this week is their used book sale. Books, $2 each, or 3 books for $5. All proceeds go back into the library so they can run their programs. So all kinds of books available, fiction, nonfiction, adult, juvenile, children's, you name it. Used book sale at the library all this week. This ends on Friday, which is tomorrow, so not much time left today and tomorrow, and then that's it. It's over. Stop by the Chetwynd Public Library anytime after 10 a.m. and get yourself a used book or two or three or however many you would like. You can call the library for more info if you need. 250-788-2559.
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1: This is your Peace FM news for Thursday, October 1st, 2026. Drivers traveling between Dawson Creek and Fort St. John are being advised to plan for delays as a month-long maintenance program is set to begin on the Taylor Bridge next week. According to Dawson Road Maintenance, the company's fall seasonal maintenance program will run from October 5th to 30th, with work taking place Monday through Friday, 7 p.m. to 3:30 a.m. each night. During those hours, traffic will be reduced to single-lane alternating flow guided by a pilot car. Oversized and overweight loads will not be permitted to cross the bridge during overnight work and will be required to wait until after 3:30 a.m. Operators are being encouraged to adjust schedules to avoid lengthy delays. The Taylor Bridge carries approximately 7,500 vehicles a day across the Peace River and was built in 1960. The bridge has been the focus of ongoing maintenance and repair work as the province studies long-term options for the aging structure. The Ministry of Transportation and Transit has previously acknowledged the span is nearing the end of its service life and is examining options that include major rehabilitation or full replacement. Industry groups, local leaders, and residents have increasingly called for a long-term solution, arguing repeated repairs can lead to traffic disruptions and uncertainty for key transportation corridors serving the Peace region. Motorists are always encouraged to check Drive BC for the latest traffic information. In sports, in the NHL on Tuesday, the Montreal Canadiens beat the Toronto Maple Leafs 3-2. And the Vancouver Canucks beat the Edmonton Oilers 6-5. On Wednesday, the New York Islanders lost to the Toronto Maple Leafs 1-2. Tonight, there's going to be 8 games in the NHL, including the Seattle Kraken versus the Calgary Flames and the Edmonton Oilers versus the Vancouver Canucks. In the CFL on Friday, 2 games, the Hamilton Tiger Cats versus the Ottawa Red Blacks and the Calgary Stampeders versus the Saskatchewan Roughriders. On Saturday, 2 more games, the BC Lions versus the Toronto Argonauts and the Winnipeg Blue Bombers versus the Montreal Alouettes. For Peace FM News, this is Ray Howard.
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1: Prince George is under a yellow advisory for fog. It's minus 3 degrees and fog right now. Fog dissipating today and a high of 11. 40% chance of showers tonight and a low of 4. Dawson Creek is minus 2 and clear right now. Going to be mainly sunny all day with a high of 16. Partly cloudy tonight with a low of minus 1. Fort St. John is 1 degree and partly cloudy right now. Going to be mainly sunny all day with a high of 18. Partly cloudy tonight with a low of minus 1. Grand Prairie is 1 degree and mainly sunny right now. Going to be sunny all day with a high of 16. A few clouds tonight and a low of minus 1. And here in Chetwin, it's 1 degree and partly cloudy right now. Going to be mainly sunny all day with a high of 16. Partly cloudy tonight with a low of minus 1. This weather report is brought to you by Peace FM.

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1: 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Happy Thursday morning to you. Not going too smooth here, but we're doing okay. 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

0: 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Happy Thursday morning to you all. Ray Howard with you here until just before 10 this morning. Okay, coming up at the Chetwynd Public Library, this is for ages 10 to 14 years old. It's a computer coding class. Learn a little bit about computer programming, computer coding. And it's a free course, as long as you get your library card. Of course, it's a free course. And that's going to start October 5th, which is just next week. And it runs through until November 2nd. Going to be 5 sessions. Once again, it's every Monday from 4 to 5 p.m. It's a coding class. Learn about, a little bit of computer programming, a little bit of computer coding. Aimed at ages 10 to 14 years old, so beginning coders. And like I say, it's free with library cards, so there you go. If you need more info on this, you can contact the Chetwynd Public Library. Ask them about the coding class. 250-788-2559.
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1: Hugh McLennan here, this week on The Spirit of the West. An Alberta cowboy and rancher, C.J. 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You'll hear Jesse Smith's classic poem about a cowboy riding an ATV when a spur got caught in the spokes, beautiful music, and more this week on The Spirit of the West.
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Ray Howard with you here until just before 10 this morning. Okay, coming up at the Chetwynd District Rec Center. This is coming up on Sunday. This coming Sunday, 7 till 9 p.m., is the Floating Sound Bath. The Floating Sound Bath is happening, and it's 7 till 9 p.m. on Sunday evening. $40 for a session, and it repeats again back on Sunday, November 8th. So repeat on November 8th. So this coming Sunday, October 4th, and Sunday, November 8th, the Floating Sound Bath $40 session, 7 till 9 p.m. at the Chetwynd District Rec Center. If you need more info, give the Rec Center a call, 250-788-3111.

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3: 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That all works fine. It is 8:50, 10 minutes before 9, Thursday morning. Happy Thursday to you all. Ray Howard here with you, here for about another hour, give or take. Okay, coming up this evening, tonight, Tumbler Ridge Visitor Info Center, some live music happening. Doors open at 6:30, show happens at 7 p.m. It's John Hewitt and the New Americans. It's a musical trio, a fairly well-reviewed trio. So once again, Tumbler Ridge tonight. Yeah, tonight's the night. Tumbler Ridge at the Visitor Info Center. Doors open at 6:30. Show happens at 7 p.m. It's $25 for a ticket. Go check out some live music. John Hewitt and the New Americans, they're hitting Tumbler Ridge tonight.
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1: This is your Peace FM news for Thursday, October 1st, 2026. Drivers traveling between Dawson Creek and Fort St. John are being advised to plan for delays as a month-long maintenance program is set to begin on the Taylor Bridge next week. According to Dawson Road Maintenance, the company's fall seasonal maintenance program will run from October 5th to 30th, with work taking place Monday through Friday, 7 p.m. to 3:30 a.m. each night. During those hours, traffic will be reduced to single-lane alternating flow guided by a pilot car. Oversized and overweight loads will not be permitted to cross the bridge during overnight work and will be required to wait until after 3:30 a.m. Operators are being encouraged to adjust schedules to avoid lengthy delays. The Taylor Bridge carries approximately 7,500 vehicles a day across the Peace River and was built in 1960. The bridge has been the focus of ongoing maintenance and repair work as the province studies long-term options for the aging structure. The Ministry of Transportation and Transit has previously acknowledged the span is nearing the end of its service life and is examining options that include major rehabilitation or full replacement. Industry groups, local leaders, and residents have increasingly called for a long-term solution, arguing repeated repairs can lead to traffic disruptions and uncertainty for key transportation corridors serving the Peace region. Motorists are always encouraged to check DriveBC for the latest traffic information. In sports, in the NHL on Tuesday, the Montreal Canadiens beat the Toronto Maple Leafs 3-2. And the Vancouver Canucks beat the Edmonton Oilers 6-5. On Wednesday, the New York Islanders lost to the Toronto Maple Leafs 1-2. Tonight, there's going to be 8 games in the NHL, including the Seattle Kraken versus the Calgary Flames and the Edmonton Oilers versus the Vancouver Canucks. In the CFL on Friday, 2 games, the Hamilton Tiger Cats versus the Ottawa Red Blacks and the Calgary Stampeders versus the Saskatchewan Roughriders. On Saturday, 2 more games, the BC Lions versus the Toronto Argonauts and the Winnipeg Blue Bombers versus the Montreal Alouettes. For Peace FM News, this is Ray Howard.
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1: Prince George is under a yellow fog advisory, minus 3 degrees with fog right now. Fog dissipating today and a high of 11, 40% chance of showers tonight and a low of 4. Dawson Creek is minus 1 degree and sunny right now. Going to stay mainly sunny all day with a high of 16, partly cloudy tonight with a low of minus 1. Fort St. John is 2 degrees and partly cloudy right now. Going to be mainly sunny all day with a high of 18, partly cloudy tonight with a low of minus 1. Grand Prairie is 2 degrees and mainly sunny right now. Going to stay sunny all day with a high of 16, a few clouds tonight and a low of minus 1. And here in Chetwynd, it's 1 degree and partly cloudy right now. Going to be mainly sunny all day with a high of 16, partly cloudy tonight with an overnight low of minus 1. This weather report is brought to you by Peace FM.

0: 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It is 8 minutes after 9:08 on a Thursday morning. Happy Thursday to you all. Ray Howard here with you for maybe another half hour or so, not too very much longer. Okay, happening at the, this is happening at Chetwynd Secondary School. It's put together and managed by the Chetwynd District Rec Center. But at Chetwynd Secondary School on Tuesdays, Wednesdays, and Thursdays is adult sports. Adult meaning basically ages 13 and over. Tonight is Thursday. There's volleyball, 8 till 10 p.m. Tuesdays and Wednesdays is basketball. Thursdays is volleyball, 8 till 10 p.m. Drop-in, there's a fee for dropping in. It costs a little bit of money. If you're 13 to 17 years old, $2. If you're over 17, or over 18, sorry, it's $3. So adults is $3. Youth 13 through 17 is $2. Remember, Tuesdays and Wednesdays is basketball. Thursdays is volleyball. And it's 8 to 10 p.m. at Chetwynd Secondary School. Now, I know there's a pass available for this, so you don't have to shell out the $2 or $3 every time. They call it a punch pass. I'm not sure why it's called a punch pass, but you can phone the Chetwynd District Rec Center, ask them about the passes and all that information. 250-788-3111.
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0: 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That always works too. It is 20 minutes after 9:20 on a Thursday morning. Happy Thursday to you all. It's Ray Howard here with you. And today is Thursday. I think I already mentioned that. And this evening, Thursdays are a little special around these parts because this evening is Chet TV Bingo. Bingo is on every Thursday evening at 7 p.m. local time. And if you're a bingo player, I don't need to explain much to you, but maybe you haven't tried Chet TV Bingo and you're interested. Well, first off, you have to be 19 years old or older. That's the government of BC's law, so got to follow that. And secondly, you'll need a bingo card, or bingo paper, as we like to call it. We actually sell three cards on one piece of paper. So the technical name for that is three-up bingo paper. So to buy your three-up bingo paper, well, we sell it right here at Peace FM and Chet TV in Chetwynd, but we sell it, we have vendors all over the Peace region that help us out by selling cards, maybe a lot closer to you and a lot more convenient to you. So if you want to buy your three-up bingo paper, well, let's start in Tumbler Ridge. You can go to Rockin' Rob's Dollar Store. In Hudson's Hope, you can go to Legacy Village Market or the Sportsman's Inn. In Fort St. John, it's the North Peace Cultural Center. And in Dawson Creek, it's the Mile Zero Esso, Sam's Friends Restaurant, Bill's News, or just a little outside of Dawson Creek, and Pouscoupe is the Pouscoupe Canco, the gas station there. And back here in Chetwynd, of course, I already mentioned you can come here to Peace FM and Chet TV. You can also go to the Tanzay Friendship Center, the Pine Inn, Rupert Seafood, or Don's Diner. Tonight, 7 o'clock, Chet TV on the air, Chet TV, or on Chet TV's YouTube page, stream live on YouTube. Chet TV Bingo, tonight, 7 p.m.
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It's 9:30 on the nose, 9:30 on a Thursday afternoon. Ray Howard here with you for, maybe only another 15 minutes or so. Happening at the Chetwynd and District Rec Center is public ice skating. All kinds of different schedules for all kinds of different skating. I'm just going to hit on a few of them. Free skating. Everybody likes free skating. Go skate for free. Mondays, 5:15 to 5:45 p.m. Toonie skating. Go skating for $2. Sundays, 6 till 7:30 p.m. Regular public skating, in other words, skating with regular admission fees, is Fridays, 5:30 to 6:30 p.m. And then there's all kinds of others. There's parent and tot skates, drop-in hockey, senior skates, lots of stuff like that, along with private ice rentals. If you want to rent the ice for, maybe a party or a get-together of some sort, some kind of function, you can do that too. Best thing is just contact the Chetwynd and District Rec Center, ask them about public skating times or renting the ice, whatever the case may be, 250-788-3111.

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That works too. It is 9:41, or about 19 minutes before 10 on a Thursday morning. Happy Thursday to you all. Ray Howard here with you. Coming up in a couple of Fridays here, Friday, October 23rd, at Boston Pizza in Dawson Creek, the Lobster Roll Comedy Tour rolls in. Two East Coast comedians, Liam Godson and Albert Coombs, roll in and do their stand-up comedy routines. So they combined it and they called it the Lobster Roll Comedy Tour. October 23rd, that's a Friday, Boston Pizza in Dawson Creek. That could be well worth a visit. No question about that there. So, okay, well, this is Thursday. Thursday Bingo is happening, Chet TV Bingo. You can watch it on Chet TV, or you can watch it on YouTube, on Chet TV's YouTube page. Just simply go to YouTube, search for Chet TV, C-H-E-T TV, Chet TV, and we'll be on there. We'll be streaming the bingo tonight. 7 o'clock local time is when it gets underway. The stream actually starts 15 minutes early at about 6:45. We go on with a little countdown timer. So you can get all set to get the snacks ready to go, get the bingo cards ready to go, get the dogs put away, get the cats asleep, you know, all that important stuff. So right on. Okay, anyways, I'm done for the day here. I want to thank you very much for joining me and listening in for at least some part of the morning. And I'll be back on Monday. I don't come back on Fridays because guess what? I'm working bingo tonight and I can't wake up that early and go to bed that late. It's one of those things. Yeah. Thank you all very much for listening. You have a great day and we'll catch you all on Monday morning.

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1: This is your Peace FM news for Thursday, October 1st, 2026. Drivers traveling between Dawson Creek and Fort St. John are being advised to plan for delays as a month-long maintenance program is set to begin on the Taylor Bridge next week. According to Dawson Road Maintenance, the company's fall seasonal maintenance program will run from October 5th to 30th, with work taking place Monday through Friday, 7 p.m. to 3:30 a.m. each night. During those hours, traffic will be reduced to single-lane alternating flow guided by a pilot car. Oversized and overweight loads will not be permitted to cross the bridge during overnight work and will be required to wait until after 3:30 a.m. Operators are being encouraged to adjust schedules to avoid lengthy delays. The Taylor Bridge carries approximately 7,500 vehicles a day across the Peace River and was built in 1960. The bridge has been the focus of ongoing maintenance and repair work as the province studies long-term options for the aging structure. The Ministry of Transportation and Transit has previously acknowledged the span is nearing the end of its service life and is examining options that include major rehabilitation or full replacement. Industry groups, local leaders, and residents have increasingly called for a long-term solution, arguing repeated repairs can lead to traffic disruptions and uncertainty for key transportation corridors serving the Peace region. Motorists are always encouraged to check DriveBC for the latest traffic information. In sports, in the NHL on Tuesday, the Montreal Canadiens beat the Toronto Maple Leafs 3-2. And the Vancouver Canucks beat the Edmonton Oilers 6-5. On Wednesday, the New York Islanders lost to the Toronto Maple Leafs 1-2. Tonight, there's going to be 8 games in the NHL, including the Seattle Kraken versus the Calgary Flames and the Edmonton Oilers versus the Vancouver Canucks. In the CFL on Friday, 2 games, the Hamilton Tiger Cats versus the Ottawa Red Blacks and the Calgary Stampeders versus the Saskatchewan Roughriders. On Saturday, 2 more games, the BC Lions versus the Toronto Argonauts and the Winnipeg Blue Bombers versus the Montreal Alouettes. For Peace FM News, this is Ray Howard.
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0: 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Singer-songwriter Ian McCallum is in the spotlight. 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

pots form was about to go. Load the truck up, hit the dirt road, jumped the ball, spread the word, light on fire and call me. King in the kingdom, Marlboro man, Jack and Jim were the good men. We learned how to kiss and cuss them too. Better watch out, boys in blue. All this small town, he said, she said. Funny how rumors spread like I know some y'all don't know. Man, that talk is ghetto. You better mind your smell, watch your mouth. 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I'm tired of talking, man. You can listen to most.

days. The way we're raising our southern peas and we like cornbread biscuits. 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
1: This is your Peace FM News for Thursday, October 1st, 2026. Drivers traveling between Dawson Creek and Fort St. John are being advised to plan for delays as a month-long maintenance program is set to begin on the Taylor Bridge next week. According to Dawson Road Maintenance, the company's fall seasonal maintenance program will run from October 5th to 30th, with work taking place Monday through Friday, 7 p.m. to 3:30 a.m. each night. During those hours, traffic will be reduced to single-lane alternating flow guided by a pilot car. Oversized and overweight loads will not be permitted to cross the bridge during overnight work and will be required to wait until after 3:30 a.m. Operators are being encouraged to adjust schedules to avoid lengthy delays. The Taylor Bridge carries approximately 7,500 vehicles a day across the Peace River and was built in 1960. The bridge has been the focus of ongoing maintenance and repair work as the province studies long-term options for the aging structure. The Ministry of Transportation and Transit has previously acknowledged the span is nearing the end of its service life and is examining options that include major rehabilitation or full replacement. Industry groups, local leaders, and residents have increasingly called for a long-term solution, arguing repeated repairs can lead to traffic disruptions and uncertainty for key transportation corridors serving the Peace region. Motorists are always encouraged to check DriveBC for latest traffic information. In sports, in the NHL on Tuesday, the Montreal Canadiens beat the Toronto Maple Leafs 3-2. And the Vancouver Canucks beat the Edmonton Oilers 6-5. On Wednesday, the New York Islanders lost to the Toronto Maple Leafs 1-2. Tonight, there's going to be 8 games in the NHL, including the Seattle Kraken versus the Calgary Flames and the Edmonton Oilers versus the Vancouver Canucks. In the CFL on Friday, 2 games, the Hamilton Tiger Cats versus the Ottawa Red Blacks and the Calgary Stampeders versus the Saskatchewan Roughriders. On Saturday, 2 more games, the BC Lions versus the Toronto Argonauts and the Winnipeg Blue Bombers versus the Montreal Alouettes. For Peace FM News, this is Ray Howard.

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2: 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October 10th to 31st is toddler dance lessons, every Saturday from 11 to 11:45 at the rec center. November 4th to December 16th is kids dance lessons, every Wednesday from 5 to 6 p.m. at the rec center. 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The next District of Chetwynd regular council meeting will be held on October 5th, 2026. This has been this week's events brought to you by the District of Chetwynd.

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And guess what? I love Peace FM. Ixamaga Nichi Waganak.

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1: This is your Peace FM news for Thursday, October 1st, 2026. Drivers traveling between Dawson Creek and Fort St. John are being advised to plan for delays as a month-long maintenance program is set to begin on the Taylor Bridge next week. According to Dawson Road Maintenance, the company's fall seasonal maintenance program will run from October 5th to 30th, with work taking place Monday through Friday, 7 p.m. to 3:30 a.m. each night. During those hours, traffic will be reduced to single-lane alternating flow guided by a pilot car. Oversized and overweight loads will not be permitted to cross the bridge during overnight work and will be required to wait until after 3:30 a.m. Operators are being encouraged to adjust schedules to avoid lengthy delays. The Taylor Bridge carries approximately 7,500 vehicles a day across the Peace River and was built in 1960. The bridge has been the focus of ongoing maintenance and repair work as the province studies long-term options for the aging structure. The Ministry of Transportation and Transit has previously acknowledged the span is nearing the end of its service life and is examining options that include major rehabilitation or full replacement. Industry groups, local leaders, and residents have increasingly called for a long-term solution, arguing repeated repairs can lead to traffic disruptions and uncertainty for key transportation corridors serving the Peace region. Motorists are always encouraged to check DriveBC for the latest traffic information. In sports, in the NHL on Tuesday, the Montreal Canadiens beat the Toronto Maple Leafs 3-2. And the Vancouver Canucks beat the Edmonton Oilers 6-5. On Wednesday, the New York Islanders lost to the Toronto Maple Leafs 1-2. Tonight, there's going to be 8 games in the NHL, including the Seattle Kraken versus the Calgary Flames and the Edmonton Oilers versus the Vancouver Canucks. In the CFL on Friday, 2 games, the Hamilton Tiger Cats versus the Ottawa Red Blacks and the Calgary Stampeders versus the Saskatchewan Roughriders. On Saturday, 2 more games, the BC Lions versus the Toronto Argonauts and the Winnipeg Blue Bombers versus the Montreal Alouettes. For Peace FM News, this is Ray Howard.
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She was called to those Juno Awards. 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
1: Now, this is kind of an experiment. I usually sing the song Wimawe with a whole bunch of people. The song comes from South Africa and needs basses and altos and tenors all joining in. It's not a very difficult part. But here I am all by myself, and frankly, I can't sing it very well by myself. 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First of all, the low voices, they sing like this. 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Try it again. 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
1: Hugh McLennan here. 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You'll hear Jesse Smith's classic poem about a cowboy riding an ATV when his spur got caught in the spokes. 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

0: Hugh McLennan here, this week on the Spirit of the West. An Alberta cowboy and rancher, C.J. Best, is back to talk about working cattle from horseback, his disdain for ATVs, and his favorite horses. You'll hear Jesse Smith's classic poem about a cowboy riding an ATV when a spur got caught in the spokes, beautiful music, and more this week on the Spirit of the West.
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0: running for mayor, council, regional district director, or school trustee this October? 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

Back in the day, Potts Farm was a place to go. Load a truck up, hit the dirt road. Jump the barbed wire, spread the word. Light the bonfire and call the girls. King and the Can and the Marlboro Man. Jack and Jim were a few good men. 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And all this small town, he said, she said. 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Watch your mouth. 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I'm tired of talking, man. Y'all ain't listening. 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

0: 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Qualifier number two happens on Friday, October 16th, and qualifier number three on Saturday, November 14th at the GDI Lounge in Dawson Creek. 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

0: A provincial general election has been called for October 24th, and there are so many ways to vote.
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And guess what? I love Peace FM. Iksamaga Nichi Waganak.

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